0: buddy. I'm in love with a fake buddy. She twerking, yeah she working. Pull around with a fake buddy. Gonna come through with a big cutie.
1: Come on, let's go. Let's
0: sexy see, girl see. From Ghana. I know say she want a banana. 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